Jesus accepted our ministry, Evangelist T. Kennedy Prema, number 25/38, Jyothi Ramalingam Street, Chulemedu, Chennai 94. 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

Lord, God of truth, I praise you. 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O Lord, my Redeemer, how wonderful you are. O Lord of hosts, you who sees the mind and heart, I praise you. O Lord of hosts, you who tries the mind and heart, I exalt you. O Lord, the portion of my inheritance, I love you. O Lord, you are my fortress. Thank you, Lord. O Lord, you are the lifter of my head. Thank you, my God. O Lord, you cover yourself with light as with a garment. I thank you. O Lord, you have delivered my eyes from tears. You are wonderful. O my Father, I adore you. O you who live in the heavens, I exalt you. Our judge, I bow down before you. Our lawgiver, I praise you. Our Savior Jesus Christ, I worship you. Perfect Son and perfect wisdom, you are almighty. Plenteous in mercy, we love you. Preserver of the faithful, thank you. Prince of life, we praise you. Prince of peace, we lift up your holy name. Prince of kings of the earth, we worship you. Propitiation of our sins, great art thou. Provider of our needs, thank you. Pure one, how wonderful you are.

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Lord, who redeemed Abraham, we exalt you. Lord, who removes my iniquity, I just want to give you praise. Lord, who reigns forever, you are exalted. Lord, who saves us from thy wrath, we give you glory. Lord, who raises us up on the last day, you are great. Majestic Lord, you are awesome. Maker of an everlasting covenant, you are so wonderful. Merciful and faithful High Priest, we praise you. Messiah, the Prince, you are so good. Mediator of the new covenant, we just exalt your name. Mighty God, the Lord, you are wonderful. Mighty in works, we praise you. Mighty to save, we exalt you. Minister of everlasting kingdom, we just want to give you all of the honor and glory. Most lovely one, you are so wonderful. My beloved, you are great. My defense, how sure I am. My defense and my refuge, you are so good. My God, who is clothed with honor and majesty, we worship you. My God, whom I trust, we praise you. My help, you are the source of my help. My helper, you are my helper. My hiding place, you are my hiding place. The horn of my salvation, we praise you. My iniquities, you have forgiven, I thank you. My Lord, you are so great. My light, I can see in the dark. My rock, I can stand secure on you. My Redeemer, you are so good. My Redeemer who lives, I shall fear no evil. My saving refuge, you are so wonderful. My shepherd, I don't have to want for anything. My shield, you protect me. My strong rock, you are exalted. My never changing Lord, you never ever change, Jesus. Oh Father, Lord of heaven and earth, you are the one who created heaven and earth. I praise you. Oh God of my righteousness, I don't have a righteousness of my own, but I depend on your righteousness, Jesus. I praise you and worship you.